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1: Girl, you're so elástico. 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

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You see, people, house is more than a nation. House is a feeling. 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